0: is Y94.
1: And now, a special presentation of the first hits of the new millennium.
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4: I'll admit it, we're going to get a little bit silly this weekend. We always play your favorite throwbacks from the 2000s, but this weekend on Throwback 2K, same name, different throwback. Now it's Jessica Simpson with you. In 3 minutes, Chris Brown with you. Yep, we're doing that for the next couple of hours here on Throwback 2K. Let's have some fun.
5: The

Recently on the show, we got to sit down and talk with Blippi, yes, your kid's favorite, Blippi, about his new song with Yellow Card, which is a real thing. The interview's up at throwback2k.com.

There's Alicia Keys. That throwback is called Karma. Now it's Taylor Swift, and this throwback is also called Karma, because that's the theme this weekend. Same name, different throwback on Throwback 2K.

It's been so much fun this weekend digging through our playlists, finding throwbacks that have the same title but are completely different songs. That's Ashley Simpson, Pieces of Me. Here's Brittany, Piece of Me on Throwback 2K. I'm

Girls wore Von Dutch hats. Guys wore Ed Hardy shirts. The early 2000s were basically one big fashion crime scene. It's Throwback 2K with Chris Cruz.

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0: The new Paw Patrol movie's like main song for the Backstreet Boys, Bottle Up, why not E4?
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0: Probably not what I would have had on my bingo card for getting the Backstreet Boys together, but here's where we're at. Now, as far as here's where we're at type stories go, you're probably wondering, hey, am I just weeks away from having to change my clock or not? Because there's been all these stories about how maybe they could get rid of this daylight savings garbage.
3: Yeah, are they doing it?
0: As it stands right now on Sunday, November 1st, you will be falling back an hour. How

saying, you know, like, just, you know, once you try on that shirt, you may now get it back. It happens with guys' sweatshirts all the time. 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